never had to take a call during a show. That was horrendous. It was terrible. But everything's okay. That was Camp Loop, and this is AIM by African American Sound Recordings. And a hello to Dana in the chat. Hope you're doing well.

This is Lavender by UE, also known as Ula, also known as Ula E. Strauss. Many pseudonyms and whatnot. But read, this is from the album Hometown Girl, played one earlier from this album as well. Rediscovered it on Tuesday. Well, was it Tuesday? Yes. Because I had to go into town. And I wasn't feeling great, so I put this on and it was fantastic. Nice little walk through the town. And I had a coffee. Yeah, it was a good day. Good album. Hometown Girl, UE. Ula, or Ula E. Strauss, but this one's under.

Good morning, good morning. You're listening to ROM number 30. It's a beautiful, sunny autumn day. And I've prepared 2 hours of music to help you get your day going. Hope you enjoyed your show.

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Yeah, I was jumping in. 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

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From Belle Isle to the Motor Mile, weekday slimes bounce on midnight streets. Detroit pulse with 4-4 beats. Neon dreams in warehouse light, sweat and rhythm through the night. Machines hum like a Motown ghost, vinyl spinning coast to coast. Deep in the groove, we lose control. House is hard, a funk is soul. From Belle Isle to the Motor Mile, bassline bounce on midnight streets. Detroit pulses with 4-4 beats. 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Deep in the groove, we lose control. House is hard and funk

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Machines hum like a Motown ghost. Vinyl spinning coast to coast. Deep in the groove, we lose control.